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Jonas Blue, Fast Car, electronic as well. I love that. Getting Away With It. It's just gone 10 past one on The Late Show, and this is one of the best songs of the year so far. Joe,

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0: Ed Sheeran from Nation Radio all over the South. As is Am, it's 25 to 2. Judging by your messages still coming in tonight, a lot of people very hot and very sticky in the car on the way home from the Take That gig. At the moment, it's around about 14 degrees. Sunday, by the way, is going to be a whole lot cooler than today, and some rain as well, on and off throughout Sunday. No higher than around about 21, and then it's going to be wet and a lot cooler for the next week or so by the look of it too. Meanwhile, before 2 on The Late Show, Olivia Newton-John and Gracie Abrams coming up.
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0: We are Nation Radio across the South with the best variety of hits. Gracie Abrams, That's So True. Thanks for picking us up, by the way, tonight. I'm David Francis. I think you'll like this. Next Saturday, the Ultimate 80s Party is back at St. Mary's in Southampton. The lineup is huge for Let's Rock this year. Matt Goss, Kim Wilde, ABC and Sister Sledge. The whole thing hosted by our good mate, Pat Sharp. Now, the good news is you could be there for free. 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Meanwhile, nearly 2 o'clock across the South with more of the best variety of hits. Next. 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
0: 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Thanks for picking out Nation Radio tonight. I'm David Francis, Mr. Mister, inside the next 10 minutes. Sophie Ellis-Bextor, and we'll start with a sing-along from Billy Ocean.

Nation Radio across the South with the best variety of hits. You might have seen Belinda tonight at St Mary's in Southampton supporting Take That on the second night of their circus tour. All the reviews I've read, and you may have seen stuff online after the first night on Friday night, every review for the whole show, whether it was Belinda or the script or Take That, has been absolutely amazing. If you've got tickets to go, I'm a little bit jealous. 20 past 2, Nation Radio with ABBA after a classic from Yazoo.

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0: Ariana Grande, Rain On Me, Lionel Richie as well, All Night Long. It's 25 to 3. This is Nation Radio. I don't know whether you've read Lionel Richie's new book. It's called Truly. What else was he going to call it? My grandma would have called it Racy. Now, this is a book that he wrote, I think, about 15 or 20 years ago, but was so convinced that he'd be sued from here to next week if he ever published it, he just left it in the top drawer of his desk at home in his office. Anyway, somebody convinced him to put it out there, and it came out before Christmas, and apparently it's fascinating. I'll be honest with you, it'll never get made into a biopic for obvious reasons, but reading between the lines, Lionel Richie was busy during the 70s, 80s and 90s with other people's wives. And I think we need to leave it at that. Listen, before three this afternoon, something great from Phil Collins and Miles Smith and Niall Horan next at Nation. Nation
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0: 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It's Miles Smith and Niall Horan. 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Nearly 3 o'clock. Thanks for picking us out. I'm David Francis. If you're in the mood for a sing-along, I've got just the thing next. Nation
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0: Nation Radio. Wherever you are across the south on a night shift, maybe you can't sleep because it's too warm or you're still going home after the Take That show in Southampton. Thanks for picking out Nation with Kim Wilde and Jade.

10 past 3. We are Nation Radio all over the South with the best variety of hits. Thanks for picking us out, by the way. I'm David Francis. Beyonce and Kim Wilde, and this is new. In fact, you might have seen these guys do this tonight in Southampton at St. Mary's supporting Take That. The Script are back. Man in the Arena.

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0: So now the Take That shows are finished. The next thing's going to be the Isle of Wight Festival next month. I can't wait for it. Headliners this year include The Cure and Lewis Capaldi. Forget Me from Nation Radio, all over the South. A little cooler tonight than it was last night. Still around about 14 or 15 the low. Very still tonight, by the way. Sunday is going to be a lot cooler with some rain. In fact, it's the start of about a week's worth of rain. 21 degrees today and down to about 17 or 18 tomorrow. Right, before 4, an early breakfast as wide. A new Teddy Swims coming next.
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0: Nation Radio. 4 o'clock across the South. Morning. Welcome to Sunday's Early Breakfast, the last day of May. And I'm David Francis, with a good sing-along from Stephen Tintin Duffy coming soon. First,

Creative Hit, Stephen Tintin Duffy. It's just gone 4:10. Cloudy this morning, rain across the day by the look of it as well, no higher than around about 21 degrees. This is new. Olivia Rodrigo is back with a song that goes very Motown towards the end. Drop Dead from Nation.

doing a Toto song right here from Nation Radio all over the South with the best variety of hits. Sunday's early breakfast, 20 past four. It's our 80s weekend back on the air this morning from 10 with Tony Shepherd playing classic songs like this from Billy Joel at Nation Radio.

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0: Miley Cyrus, Midnight Sky from Nation Radio, all over the South next Sunday. By the way, if you were at Take That tonight and you want some more live music, next Sunday, McFly are back at St. Mary's, joined by Sophie Ellis-Bextor and Scouting for Girls. They are brilliant live, by the way, Scouting for Girls. 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

0: album is brilliant, by the way. From the Romantics, Bruno Mars, I Just Might. New music from Nation Radio all over the South. It's nearly 5 o'clock. Thanks for picking us out this morning for early breakfast. If you're one of our new listeners, just a reminder, we are the home of Steve Power at Breakfast. Back on the air tomorrow morning from 6, Monday to Friday, when you wake up. Meanwhile, nearly 5 o'clock with more of the South's best variety of hits next in Nation. 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
2: 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Are you with me? Are you with me?

More like this on our 80s weekend. Back on the air from 10 o'clock this morning. We've just stuck a few more 80s songs in through the night because, well, why not? George and Aretha, and it was Olivia Dean before that, from that brilliant album, The Art of Loving, which, if you haven't heard yet, is absolutely stunning. It's worth streaming this weekend if you get a chance, if you haven't listened to everything that Take That's done ever since. So cloudy and overcast for most of the day, more rain by the look of it, and the start of about a week's worth of rain, and a whole lot cooler. Yesterday was about 25, 26 degrees. Today, no higher than around about 20. And tomorrow and the rest of the week, 16, 17, 18 degrees across the south. 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
0: So on Friday afternoon with Andy Jackson, we gave away £750,000, tax-free, on Nation's Make Me a Winner. And our boss, Jason, heard it. Our boss, our founder, our owner. And he went, yeah, let's do that again. So we are another £750,000 on Nation's Make Me a Winner this coming Friday. Now, if you've never played Make Me a Winner before, or you've heard it and thought, I'm not sure, give it a go. It's £750,000. And you've heard our winners over the past 6 months winning the money. So why not? 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

0: This is Nation with the best variety of hits across the South. Taylor Swift, Opalite, and that'll do for tonight, nearly 6 o'clock. Gary Parker is next with Rufus and Chaka Khan and Top Loader after the headlines at 6. 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
11: The top stories this hour. Violence has broken out in France following Paris Saint-Germain's Champions League victory against Arsenal. Some 130 people have been arrested after some fans vandalised shops and set off fireworks and flares in the French capital. One officer was injured. Well, PSG picked up their second Champions League title win by beating Arsenal 4-3 on penalties after the match ended 1-1. Boss Mikel Arteta says it was a painful way to lose.
12: When you are so close in the competition and you are a few penalty kickouts away from winning the biggest football club competition, that's the way we should feel.
11: Despite that, Arsenal fans still have plenty to cheer about. The club's holding an open-top bus parade in North London later to celebrate clinching the Premier League title. A former boss of Marks & Spencer has been brought in by the government to help get more young people into work. Mark Boland is tasked with delivering the Youth Guarantee Scheme that'll give 18 to 21-year-olds a job, training or access to education. It's after a report found one in eight 16 to 24-year-olds aren't employed and risk becoming a lost generation. Forecasters are warning of a wet end to the month after the record-breaking heatwave in parts of the country. Western and northern England will see heavy showers as temperatures start to return to average for the time of year. 15 people are now known to have died after getting into trouble in open water during the heatwave. The UK's largest train operator has been taken into public ownership. Govia Thames Link Railway runs Southern, Thames Link, Great Northern and Gatwick Express. Their services account for one in six journeys across Britain. And Liverpool are expected to begin formal talks with Andoni Iraola after becoming their next boss. The former Bournemouth head coach is believed to be the frontrunner to replace Arne Slot. He was sacked yesterday. Iraola has a strong relationship with Liverpool director of football, Richard Hughes. From Sky News, I'm Jenny Barsby.
13: 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Good morning, welcome to Sunday Breakfast. Hello, this is Gary Parker on Nation Radio. On the way, Winnie Houston, Top Loader, and next it's Rufus and Chaka Khan.

Love Will Save the Day. It's Whitney Houston at Nation. Before that, Top Loader, Dancing in the Moonlight, and Rufus and Chaka Khan, Ain't Nobody. So it's coming up to a 6:15, and it's Gary Parker here on Nation Radio playing the best variety of hits on Sunday breakfast. I hope you're doing okay. I've got more great songs on the way. Casey and the Sunshine Band coming up. Give It Up, which is going to sound great after new music from Take That on Nation.

0: There's a little taster of what's coming up late here at Nation Radio. Casey and the Sunshine Band and Give It Up. It is part two of our 80s weekends. We're playing some of the biggest songs from the decade alongside some forgotten 80s hits. So make sure you've got the radio on from 10 for part two of our 80s weekend right here at Nation. And still to come, I've got Chic on the way with La Freak, and Kelly Clarkson is up next. Since You've Been Gone at Nation Radio. Good morning.
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And time's running out if you want to enter to win tickets to Let's Rock, the ultimate 80s party, which is at St. Mary's Stadium in Southampton next Saturday the 6th. We've got Matt Goss, Kim Wilde, ABC, Sister Sledge and many more, all hosted by Pat Sharp. 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

0: played that for you if you're just getting up and maybe making yourself a nice strong coffee to kickstart your Sunday morning. It is Gary here on Sunday Breakfast at Nation Radio with Human League and Don't You Want Me. Tonight at 7, Steve Power is here for Beat Surrender. And on this week's show, Steve is stopping off in 1982 for Ultravox, The Associates and Adam Ant. And then at 8, it's back to 81 for Kraftwerk, The Police and Japan. Plus, Steve has memories from Sham 69, OMD, Specials, Joy Division and The Smiths, along with one-hit wonders from Kissing the Pink and Westworld. You get the gist. It's Beat Surrender with all the great stuff from the late 70s and early 80s. And if you can't wait till 7 tonight, you can listen again to Beat Surrender over on the Nation Player app. Just download it for free.
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0: It's Nation Radio on Sunday Breakfast. Good morning from Gary Parker. Now have your smartphone at the ready. Everything you need to know about Make Me a Winner is heading your way soon. £750,000 could be yours next Friday. 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
22: The top stories this hour. There have been clashes between fans and police in France following Paris Saint-Germain's Champions League win against Arsenal. At least 130 people have been arrested after cars were set on fire and shops vandalised. PSG picked up the biggest prize in European football for a second year in a row by beating Arsenal on penalties. But there'll be a scene of celebration in North London later as the Gunners open top bus victory parade takes place to celebrate their Premier League win. These fans say they can't wait.
2: Yes, definitely. I can't wait. I think it's going to be a good one.
6: We're going on holiday, so we're actually going earlier to get to the airport to watch it. In departures.
7: I live around the corner, so probably, yeah. I can't really avoid it, yeah.
22: The government's hiring the former chief executive of Marks & Spencer to help get more young people into work. Mark Bolland will liaise with business leaders to create opportunities to try and get more than 1 million people into employment. 15 people have now died getting into difficulty in water across the country since the start of the hot weather. The body of a man in his 40s has been pulled from the River Yare in Norfolk. A teenager died in hospital yesterday after being rescued from Balderton Lake in Newark. The government's pledging to improve rail services after bringing Britain's largest operator into its nationalisation project. Govia Thameslink Railway, which runs Southern, Gatwick Express, Great Northern and Thameslink between London and much of the southeast of England, is now under public control. We've been asking commuters in Brighton what changes they'd like to see as a result.
16: Make them cheaper and put aircon on them.
23: Maybe more common fares. Sometimes it's massive, sometimes it's absolutely nothing.
24: I hope the staff get paid better, so there are less strikes.
22: It should be a little fresher for the thousands of people preparing to take part in the Great Manchester Run. Around 40,000 will take on the city streets, with more than 100,000 spectators expected. And Anthony Iraola's emerged as the frontrunner to be the next Liverpool boss. The Reds sacked Arne Slot after 2 years in charge.
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22: Sunny spells and isolated showers through the day across Northern Ireland, England and Wales. Any heavy rain will clear in Northern Scotland. That's the latest. I'm Alex Hulse. Nation
0: Radio. Good morning. Welcome to Sunday Breakfast. It's Gary Parker on Nation Radio. Whatever you're doing right now, maybe having some breakfast, perhaps out walking the dog. Keep it Nation on the way. Ellie Goulding after Beautiful.

0: Every breath you take, place on Nation Radio. Sunday breakfast, good morning. It's Gary Parker playing the best variety of hits. On the way, I've got Kirsty McColl and Blue. But first, how do you fancy winning the big cash on Friday? Make me a
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0: Days. It's Kirsty McColl at Nation Radio. Don't forget, Mark Franklin is here tonight from 9 with Chilled Nation here on Nation Radio with chilled tunes from the 80s and 90s. Good morning to Melissa, Sally and Rachel, who had quite a busy day yesterday because in the morning they drove from their home in Plymouth all the way to Southampton to see their idols take that at St Mary's. They are feeling a little worse for wear this morning, let's just say, but they've got the radio on, they're about to have some breakfast, and they'd like me to play Take That on the Sunday chill out. Of course I can, ladies. And let's go for the encore song. It's next on Nation.
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Power of Love, Huey Lewis in the news. And before that, for Sally, Melissa and Rachel, who travelled from Plymouth all the way to Southampton to see their idols, Take That at St Mary's Stadium. I played the encore song. 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It's Don't Start Now from Nation. If you don't-

0: Duran Duran, it's Planet Earth at Nation Radio. 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

0: 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Somebody's going to win it next Friday. It could be you. All the info on that coming up. And the top stories at 8 o'clock and next. 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
16: The top stories this hour. Violence has broken out in France following Paris Saint-Germain's Champions League victory against Arsenal. Police say more than 400 people have been arrested across the country, while some fans vandalised shops and set off fireworks and flares in the French capital. One officer has been injured. Well, whilst it wasn't to be for the Gunners last night, North London will still be a place of celebration later as the Gunners parade their Premier League trophy. Thousands of fans will line the route to celebrate their first domestic title in more than 20 years. We've been speaking to a few fans about whether they could make the celebrations.
17: Definitely, I can't wait. I think it's going to be a good one.
18: We're going on holiday, so we're actually going earlier to get to the airport to watch it in departures.
19: I live around the corner, so probably, yeah. I can't really avoid it, yeah.
16: The number of people who've died after getting into trouble in waters around the UK during the heatwave has risen to 15. The body of a man was recovered from the River Yare in Norfolk yesterday. A teenager pulled from a lake near Newark on Thursday has also died in hospital. The government's employed the former boss of Marks & Spencer to help tackle youth unemployment. Mark Bolland's being tasked with delivering the Youth Guarantee Scheme. It'll give 18 to 21-year-olds a job, training or access to education. The UK's largest train operator is now under public ownership. Govia Thames Link is the latest company to be taken over as part of the government's efforts to improve services and reliability. Southern, Thames Link, Great Northern and Gatwick Express will become part of Great British Railways. Our reporter Dan Mason's been speaking to commuters in Cambridgeshire to see if they back the move.
20: So what would you like to see from the renationalisation?
21: Trains turning up on time.
22: There's breakdowns.
23: Buses are too expensive and trains are too expensive.
24: There's always a problem. I think it makes the slightest bit of difference.
16: And Saria McKellen has led a march in London against the criminalisation of LGBTQ plus people in Commonwealth countries. Same-sex relationships remain illegal in 29 former British Empire states where laws haven't yet been repealed.
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16: Sunny spells and isolated showers through the day across Northern Ireland, England and Wales. Any heavy rain will clear in Northern Scotland. That's the latest. I'm Alex Hulse.
0: Sunday breakfast. It's Gary here at Nation Radio. Good morning to you. Hope the start to your day is going all right and you're having a great weekend. On the way, I've got Roxette after Shalimar at Nation.

0: Alison Moyet, Invisible, a flavour of what you can get on the 80s Weekender at Nation Radio, which continues at 10. It's Sunday breakfast. Good morning. This is Gary Parker at Nation Radio. Make me a
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0: Great to hear that again. The Whole of the Moon, it's Waterboys. And before that, Joe, and End of the Beginning, it's Nation. It's Sunday with Gary Parker on Breakfast. And still to come, I've got Queen on the way after Anastasia, Left Outside Alone. It's next at Nation Radio. Good morning to you. Nation
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Queen and You're My Best Friend at Nation Radio. Man's best friend is his pup. And this weekend, it's day two of Dogstival at Burley Park in the New Forest. Our very own Mark Collins is there. It's the greatest party for dogs. And that gets underway soon. Over at Bewley, it's Simply Porsche. And it's the final day of Family Fest in Wimborne with live music, food and family activities across the fields. It's Nation Radio, and it's Sunday Breakfast with Sam Smith and Normani.

0: ABC, the Look of Love at Nation Radio, where we are counting down to the retro years, which will be here from 9, where we start in 1 year and then we work our way through. Got some great songs lined up to play on the retro years at 9. Our 80s weekend part 2 is going to be here too. Some forgotten gems to play on there as well. And next, here at Nation Radio, it's Gabrielle and Dreams. 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

0: It's Nation Radio, where the retro years are next. We're going to start our journey in the year that saw the birth of the compact disc. Mum, what's a compact disc? And Michael Jackson's Thriller album was everywhere. It's 1983. And then we're going to work our way through the years on the retro years next after nine. Nation
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18: The top stories this hour. There have been clashes between fans and police in France following Paris Saint-Germain's Champions League win against Arsenal. More than 400 people have been arrested after cars were set on fire and shops vandalised. 15 people have now died getting into difficulty in water since the start of the hot weather in the UK. A man's body was pulled from a river in Norfolk yesterday. A 19-year-old also died in hospital yesterday after being rescued from a lake in Newark last week. The government's hiring the former chief executive of Marks & Spencer to help get more young people into work. Mark Bolland will liaise with business leaders to create opportunities to try to get more than 1 million people into employment. And the head of Wizz Air UK says it's not worth jeopardising your holidays by arriving at the airport too late. The airline's warning passengers to get to European airports up to 3 hours early due to new security checks. As of last month, fingerprints and face scans are required from nationals who come from outside the EU.
19: Now for the news here in Dorset. National Highways have issued some advice to motorists making the journey home from Bournemouth following the half term. Drivers last week reported it took 4.5 hours to get back to London from the south coast. Gridlock on the A31 out of Bournemouth was partly to blame. Richard Loveridge is from National Highways.
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19: Dorset tennis player Toby Samuel says he's targeting a place in the world's top 100 after reaching the main draw of the French Open for the first time. The 23-year-old impressed in qualifying before losing to world number 7 Alex de Minaur. And a licensing committee will decide on plans for the Taste of the Caribbean Festival in Muscliffe Park on June 20th. Neighbours have raised concerns over potential noise, antisocial behaviour and traffic in surrounding streets, but the event will be capped at 5,000 people.
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13: With Bournemouth Airport. Take off with TUI to the Balearics, Greece and more.
19: A grey start before some good spells of sunshine. A few showers also possible. Highs of 20 degrees. That's the latest. I'm Victoria Haynes.
13: Now, the retro years.
0: Time to dust off the leg warmers, rewind those cassette tapes and get ready for the soundtrack of your youth, because right now we're heading all the way back to 83.

The Retro Years at Nation Radio with Gary Parker started in the year 83 with Michael Jackson's Beat It. Eddie Van Halen famously playing the legendary guitar solo. We're going to hear from him in a mo. And then from 84, Lamar, from the movie Never Ending Story. And there from 85, a song that was initially offered to Chaka Khan, who turned it down. And then it went on to become a top 20 hit for Pointer Sisters. It was Dare Me on the Retro Years at Nation Radio, where we move on to 86.

0: UK's answer to the Jackson 5, and that was their last ever UK Top 10 hits. Five Star, The Slightest Touch from 87. It's Nation Radio, it's the Retro Years with Gary Parker, and we move on to 88 next with a song that was a massive hit for the movie Buster. The video famously features Phil Collins playing all four members of a fictional 1960s boy band. It's Two Hearts, and it's next on the Retro Years. Nation
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the song that launched Lisa Stansfield into a global superstar. This is The Right Time from 1989. It also served as the lead single for her massive debut solo album, Affection. It's the Retro Years with Gary here at Nation Radio. Let's move into the 1990s with a song that feels like an original, but it was originally written and recorded back in 1970 by the Trinidadian singer Lord Creator. It's UB40, Kingston Town on the Retro Years.

0: She became a songwriter for the likes of Kylie and many other artists, but back in the day, she was a pop star. 1991, it was Kathy Dennis, Touch Me All Night Long, renowned for her Lycra cat suits, and she even scored a cameo role on Beverly Hills 90210. 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
6: 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The results you have is just outstanding. And when I changed my advert recently, I noticed an instant increase in web inquiries on valuation requests and more people phoning up to find out when our next auctions are, and also the traffic going through the website. So if you've done the same, your businesses would go from strength to strength without a shadow of a doubt.
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0: The Retro Years back next Sunday at 9 here at Nation Radio. The Golden Hour's here tomorrow morning from 9 with Mark Collins. 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
1: 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Welcome back to Costa Coffee's Iced Coffee Forecast. Here to update you on the week ahead. Today, there'll be unexpected adventures moving in from the east, with high chances of bumping into friends and conversations that go on longer than planned. Later this week, expect a refreshing iced coffee, made for picnics with picky bits and nowhere to be until 6. Because whatever the weather, with a Costa iced coffee made with heart in hand, the summer moments we love last. Costa iced coffee, made for summer.
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2: 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It's coming up to the hour with more bus. Love where you live. Days out by bus. How far will £3 take you? 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
15: The top stories this hour. More than 400 people have been arrested across France as Paris Saint-Germain fans celebrated their Champions League win over Arsenal. Police and supporters clashed with fireworks and flares thrown at officers. The number of people who've died after getting into troubling waters around the UK during the heatwave has risen to 15. The body of a man was recovered from a river in Norfolk yesterday. A 19-year-old pulled from a lake near Newark in Nottinghamshire on Thursday also died in hospital. The former head of Marks & Spencer has been drafted in to try to get more young people into work. Mark Bolland will advise the government on how to expand opportunities for those aged between 18 and 21. And British holidaymakers are being told to remain confident in booking breaks. It's after Wizz Air's UK boss urged passengers to arrive at European airports 3 hours before flight takeoffs. Yvonne Moynihan's warning of lengthy queues caused by new biometric border checks.
1: Now for the news here in Dorset. National Highways is urging motorists to drive home safely as half-term comes to an end. They're advising drivers to take 15-minute breaks every 2 hours to avoid fatigue. Before that, though, make sure you have enough fuel, battery oil and your tyres are in good nick. Richard Loveridge is from National Highways.
5: There's a lot of people in the background that are trying to keep the traffic moving within the southeast. Numerous cars per household. It's at least doubled the volume of traffic. Why not set off early or plan to travel back later in the evening to avoid the peak times.
1: Tennis star Toby Samuel from Ringwood says his first appearance in the French Open showed he can compete with the world's best. He beat former world number 7 David Goffin to qualify but was beaten by current top 10 Alex de Minaur. And plans for a food and drink festival in Muscliff this summer are being considered after neighbours objected. Locals fear the proposed Taste of the Caribbean will create unwanted noise, antisocial behaviour and congestion. Organisers say it will celebrate different cultures and cuisines.
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1: A grey start before some good spells of sunshine. A few showers also possible. Highs of 20 degrees. That's the latest. I'm Victoria Haynes. 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

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This is The Fate of

0: Celine Dion, That's the Way It Is on Nation Radio. 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

purveyors of what's known as Yacht Rock, Doobie Brothers and What a Fool Believes on Nation Radio. 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Have us playing throughout your Sunday for some fine music. Just like this from Chapel Row, and this is Pink Pony Club.

0: Sunday morning across the South, this is Nation Radio, home of the best variety of hits. And I hope you had a fantastic time if you went to see Take That at St Mary's Stadium in Southampton yesterday. The photos, the videos look absolutely amazing. Thank you so much, everyone who's got in touch with us to say what a brilliant gig it was. So glad you enjoyed that. And I'll try my best to get some Take That classics on with more of the best variety of hits on the way.
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0: performance at the Brit Awards, where they had that stage invader. Thankfully, it was all planned. Somba and Homewrecker on Nation Radio. Catchy stuff there. Let's get you up to date with your headlines for 11 o'clock. And then our theme this weekend is our 80s weekend. So more 80s classics. I've got three big ones to play you next. Stay here. 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
11: For top stories this hour, Arsenal fans are gathering for their team's parade in North London despite last night's defeat to Paris Saint-Germain in the Champions League final. Around 500 Met police officers will patrol the route as the players show off their Premier League trophy. 15 people have now died after getting into difficulty in water since the start of the heatwave. A man's body was pulled from a river in Norfolk yesterday. A 19-year-old also died in hospital yesterday after being rescued from a lake in Newark last week. A former chief executive of Marks & Spencer has been appointed by the government to get more than 1 million young people back into work. Mark Bolland will advise on how to deliver the youth guarantee for everyone aged 18 to 21, giving them access to employment, training or education. And Sarah McKellen's led a march in London against the criminalisation of LGBTQ plus people in some Commonwealth countries. Same-sex relationships remain illegal in 29 Commonwealth countries, where laws handed to them from the British Empire haven't been repealed.
14: Now for the news here in Dorset. National Highways have issued some advice to motorists making the journey home from Bournemouth following the half term. Drivers last week reported it took 4.5 hours to get back to London from the south coast. Gridlock on the A31 out of Bournemouth was partly to blame. Richard Loveridge is from National Highways.
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14: Dorset tennis player Toby Samuel says he's targeting a place in the world's top 100 after reaching the main draw of the French Open for the first time. The 23-year-old impressed in qualifying before losing to world number 7 Alex de Minaur. And a licensing committee will decide on plans for the Taste of the Caribbean Festival in Muscliffe Park on June 20th. Neighbours have raised concerns over potential noise, antisocial behaviour and traffic in surrounding streets, but the event will be capped at 5,000 people.
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14: A grey start before some good spells of sunshine. A few showers also possible. Highs of 20 degrees. That's the latest. I'm Victoria Haynes.
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0: From the decade that brought us Rubik's Cubes and leg warmers, it's our 80s weekend on Nation. Morning to you. Tony Shepherd here. Get a load of these. Three

A great 80s track from Aztec Camera. That's Oblivious on Nation Radio's 80s Weekend. We brought you to Pow in there and Soft Cell with Tainted Love. Hope you're well this morning. Whatever's on the agenda for your Sunday, thank you for making Nation part of your weekend with details of how your bank balance could be boosted soon. Meantime, it's Lola Young and this is Messy. You know

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0: Danny and the boys from The Script back with catchy new music. That's Man in the Arena on Nation Radio. Hope you're well. I'm Tony Shepherd. Let's get you into Sunday lunchtime with a headline update for midday. And then it's a whole hour of 80s classics on Nation's 80s Takeover.
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12: The top stories this hour. Thousands of Arsenal fans are gathering to welcome their team home after last night's defeat in the Champions League final in Budapest to PSG.
13: Today we're going to go around, see the parade, see the boys.
14: From our home base, which is Holyhead on Anglesey, North Wales. Stayed near Euston. We got the tube up here this morning.
15: All the way in New Delhi. We're supposed to have this on the 25th. Then we reach the Champions League final. So I hung about in London for 6 days for this day.
12: A 2-hour parade gets underway this afternoon at the Emirates for the Premier League winners. 400 arrests were made across France last night. tonight as PSG fans clash with police during celebrations at their Champions League win. The Work and Pension Secretary says the government's serious about tackling the challenge of getting more young people into employment. They've appointed the former head of Marks & Spencer to advise them on how to create more opportunities. And British holidaymakers are being told to remain confident in booking breaks. It's after Wizz Air UK's boss urged passengers to arrive at European airports 3 hours before their flights take off. Yvonne Moynihan's warning of lengthy queues because of new biometric border checks.
16: Now for the news here in Dorset. National Highways is urging motorists to drive home safely as half-term comes to an end. They're advising drivers to take 15-minute breaks every 2 hours to avoid fatigue. Before that, though, make sure you have enough fuel, battery oil and your tyres are in good nick. Richard Loveridge is from National Highways.
17: There's a lot of people in the background that are trying to keep the traffic moving within the southeast. Numerous cars per household. It's at least doubled the volume of traffic. Why not set off early or plan to travel back later in the evening to avoid the peak times.
16: Tennis star Toby Samuel from Ringwood says his first appearance in the French Open showed he can compete with the world's best. He beat former world number 7 David Goffin to qualify but was beaten by current top 10 Alex de Minaur. And plans for a food and drink festival in Muscliffe this summer are being considered after neighbours objected. Locals fear the proposed Taste of the Caribbean will create unwanted noise, antisocial behaviour and congestion. Organisers say it will celebrate different cultures and cuisines.
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5: With Bournemouth Airport. Take off with TUI to the Balearics, Greece and more.
16: A grey start before some good spells of sunshine. A few showers also possible. Highs of 20 degrees. That's the latest. I'm Victoria Haynes.
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0: 7 days a week around here, we bring you the finest 80s from midday on the 80s takeover. And it fits in nicely with our 80s weekend. An hour of 80s classics. Kicks off with Whitney.

Hi Tony, hi Nation Radio, we've got you on here. Any chance of a birthday song for Caroline? She's a huge Stevie Nicks fan, but she won't tell you herself, so I'll tell you. Thank you to Phil for getting in touch. 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So, for the birthday girl, this is just for you. It's Rooms on Fire on Nation.

0: Owen Paul, my favourite waste of time on Nation Radio, soundtracking your Sunday lunchtime with a fabulous selection of 80s. It's our 80s takeover. More of my favourites on the way. I'm pretty sure they will be yours as well. A bit of a one-hit wonder coming within the next 15 minutes, which deserves a bit of extra volume. And Boy Meets Girl, a track that's been done many times by lots of different artists. It's had the 90s, it's had the noughties treatment, but I'll get the 80s version of it next for you.
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That's Eurythmics, Here Comes the Rain, and here comes Jackie Graham.

0: 7 days a week, we bring you the finest 80s here at Nation Radio. We call it the 80s Takeover, funnily enough. And we've got more of the good stuff coming here in just a moment. Stay here. 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

0: Well, what a way to round off our 80s takeover. From Rick Astley, we've well and truly been Rickrolled. Never going to give you up on Nation Radio. 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
4: The top stories this hour. Arsenal fans will welcome the Gunners home from Budapest for a Premier League victory parade in the streets of North London this afternoon.
5: Came so close. It's a little bit of a heartbreak, but you know what? We won the Premier League.
6: A little bit low, but you know, we came out of there and the first thing we said to each other was, we are champions of England.
7: Again, we're champions of England, so I'm not really complaining, but it's just a tough one to take.
4: The side were defeated by Paris Saint-Germain on penalties in the Champions League final last night. Meanwhile, more than 780 people have been arrested across France after PSG fans clashed with police last night. Fireworks and flares were thrown at officers in Paris. Met police detectives have arrested a woman in southwest London on suspicion of murder after a man was found dead in Leicester. Officers found a body on Wednesday in a van registered to a property in Hounslow. Leicestershire police have transferred their investigation to the Met. They've cordoned off a house for forensics work. Emergency services are searching for an 11-year-old boy who's gone missing in a river in South Yorkshire. They were called to the River Don at Mexborough last night, just before 8pm, when the youngster failed to get out of the water. A large operation's taking place at the scene, according to our reporter Richard Murray.
8: South Yorkshire police say that they've deployed their helicopter and drones as part of this search, as well as an underwater search team. The young boy's family is being given specialist support at this time, they tell us.
4: The government's hiring the former chief executive of Marks & Spencer to help get more young people into work. A report warns of an economic crisis unless something's done to stop rising numbers of unemployed. The head of Wizz Air UK says it's not worth jeopardising your holiday by arriving at the airport too late. Passengers are being warned to get to European airports up to 3 hours early due to new biometric security checks. A former Bournemouth manager, Andoni Iraola, is the favourite to succeed Arne Slot at Liverpool. The Dutchman was fired yesterday despite winning the Premier League title only a year ago.
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4: Any rain clearing in northern Scotland for some sunshine and showers. Plenty of sunshine across England, Wales and Northern Ireland. That's the latest. I'm Alex Holt.
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9: Good afternoon, I'm Tony Shepherd here. I'm sure Steve Power won't mind, but I've swiped a song which makes a guest appearance now and again on Beat Surrender. I'll play that soon for you. First though, on our 80s Weekend, it's Lip Sync. And let's take you to Funky Town.

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Here's Ray and Where Is My Husband at Nation.

0: Maxi Priest, it's close to you on Nation Radio. Good afternoon, I'm Tony Shepherd. 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
3: Mr. and Little Miss are back in Happy Meal and they're off on a road trip. 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

A version of that plays at the end of one of my favourite 80s movies, Planes, Trains and Automobiles. Paul Young, Every Time You Go Away on Nation Radio. If you fancy catching a film this weekend, by the way, the scary, thrillery one is called Back Rooms. Watch out for that one. Power Ballad looks really good. It's all about a guy called Rick, played by Paul Rudd, a past his prime wedding singer who meets a fading boy band star, played by Nick Jonas, during a gig, and they bond over music in a late night jam session. That looks a great film with a great soundtrack as well. For the kids, Charlie the Wonder Dog still doing proud, and the Super Mario Galaxy movie still really popular as well. Here's Lewis Capaldi on Nation. This is Before You Go.

0: best variety of hits through your Sunday. Thanks so much for having us on. We've got some great shows coming up here. From 4, it's the Nation Network Chart Show with Dr. Fox, the king of chart shows, with some classic countdowns from the 80s, 90s and noughties. Then from 7 tonight, make a date with us for Beat Surrender with Steve Power, playing you the tracks you just don't get to hear elsewhere, taking you back to those youth club disco days. And then from 9 tonight, 2 hours of perfectly chilled Nation from 9.
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9: Top stories this hour. Thousands of Arsenal fans have gathered in North London to watch their team's Premier League victory parade. It's despite losing out in the Champions League final last night to Paris Saint-Germain on penalties. These fans say they're not worried about last night's loss, though.
10: It was awful that we didn't win it, but at least we can still come away the season like overall like really happy. Look at these fans. I don't think any of them really care that we didn't win it last night. The Prem is the main thing. 22 years, we've never seen anything like this. We were like infants when we last won it, so it's just unreal. So
11: we've been waiting 22 years ourselves, really, since obviously they last won it. It's really nice to finally, you know, we can state our case now. You know, we've won the Premier League after 22 years. It's an amazing feeling, really.
9: The French side's victory led to violent scenes across France, with around 800 people arrested. An 11-year-old boy is missing after going swimming in the River Don in South Yorkshire. Officers say the youngster was last seen in Mexbury yesterday evening. Our reporter Richard Murray is at the scene.
12: Police are asking people to stay away from the area whilst the search continues. They say they understand that members of the public want to do all they can to help, but they must ask for everyone's safety, that only the people officially involved in the operation go into the River Don.
9: A woman's been arrested in West London on suspicion of murder after the body of a man was found in a van in Leicester. Officers made the discovery on Wednesday afternoon. A former head of Marks & Spencers has been drafted in to try and get more young people into work. Mark Bolland will advise the government on how to expand opportunities in employment, training or education. And celebrities and football legends are making their final preparations for Soccer Aid today. The charity match in aid of UNICEF's taking place at the London Stadium this afternoon. Westlife singer Nicky Byrne will be playing in his 8th Soccer Aid. We asked him what keeps bringing him back.
13: You just cannot say no. You just don't want to say no. Like I said, there's plenty of charity soccer games that happen all around, you know, the UK and Ireland. But this is, I guess, the biggest.
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9: Sunny spells and cloud for much of the UK, with showers expected in the northeast. Staying warm into tonight, though. That's the latest. I'm Adam Richardson.
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0: One album from 1981, ABBA Cab, here on Nation Radio. Before that, the former frontman of Frankie Goes to Hollywood, Holly Johnson, with his Love Train. And yes, a cover version, originally a hit for Tommy James and the Shondells, but a number one for Tiffany in 1987 with I Think We're Alone Now. And if you want to see Tiffany live, and if you're quick, she's appearing at Butlin's at Minehead next Saturday in Somerset. As I say, if you're quick.
1: They say the holy water's watered down, and this town's lost its faith. Our colors will fade.

0: Britney Spears with Baby One More Time here on Nation Radio. And before that, Alex Warren with the biggest selling song of last year, Ordinary. On Nation Radio, good afternoon. This is Mark Collins. I'll be with you through till 4 o'clock this afternoon with songs on the way next from The Killers and a memory from ABBA.
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0: It's his version of the Labby Siffre song, It Must Be Love, here on Nation Radio. And before that, I played you Becky Hill, with a little help from David Guetta and Remember. Take That kicked off their UK tour with two dates in Southampton on Friday and Saturday night. And I'll play you their current song, You're a Superstar, between now and 3 o'clock here on Nation Radio. Nation
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0: You're a Superstar. It's the current song from Take That. And you heard it here on Nation Radio this Sunday afternoon with Mark Collins. Good afternoon. Latest news headlines next at 3 o'clock. And then we will wrap up our 80s weekend with three great songs from that decade after the news at 3.
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0: It's coming up to the hour with More Bus. 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
7: Top stories this hour, and thousands of Arsenal fans are taking in the team's Premier League victory parade in North London this afternoon.
8: Thousands of fans are cheering here on Holloway Road. It's filled with red and white. There's people on buildings and out of windows.
7: It's the first time in 22 years they've lifted the trophy, and follows a disappointing night after losing to PSG on penalties in the Champions League final. Our reporter Alia Dublin's in London.
8: There's been fireworks and pink smoke, and everyone is cheering. The atmosphere is really electric.
7: Earlier, we caught up with some of the fans who are lining the streets.
9: I'm absolutely buzzing. It was a bit of a disappointment last night, but still buzzing.
8: Yeah, and yeah. How long have you been waiting for something like this?
9: Well, 22 years.
10: Very exciting. Very exciting. Yeah, waited for it for a very long time.
11: Actually live in Birmingham, so I've come all the way here today to be here. So, yeah, obviously saw the last one with Wenger, but I'm glad that it's happened again.
7: Elsewhere this afternoon, emergency services are searching for an 11-year-old boy who's gone missing in a river in South Yorkshire. They were called to the River Don at Mexborough last night at just before 8 p.m. A large operation's taking place at the scene, according to our reporter Richard Murray.
12: South Yorkshire Police say that they've deployed their helicopter and drones as part of this search, as well as an underwater search team. The young boy's family is being given specialist support at this time, they tell us.
7: A murder investigation's underway after a man's body was found in a parked van in Leicester city centre. A 39-year-old woman's been arrested in Hounslow in West London. And dozens of celebs and football legends will be lacing up their boots later for Soccer Aid. It's in its 20th year and is raising money for UNICEF.
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7: Sunny spells and cloud for much of the UK, with showers expected in the northeast. Staying warm into tonight, though. That's the latest. I'm Adam Richardson.
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from 1987, from the Actually album, Rent, from the Pet Shop Boys. Before that, the lady who introduced us to The Simpsons, a little five-minute segment on her American TV show. And the video to They Don't Know features a cameo from Paul McCartney as well. Tracy Ullman on Nation Radio. And yes, getting us into another hour of the best variety of hits. The album that transformed Bruce Springsteen into a worldwide superstar, sold millions of copies. Born in the USA, the title track, and there were actually seven singles taken from that one album. Good afternoon, this is Mark Collins. I'll be with you through till four, when Foxy will be here with the Nation Network Chart Show.

0: Sophie B. Hawkins right beside you. And before that, Olivia Dean with Man I Need. Steve Power will be here with Beat Surrender this evening from 7 o'clock on Nation Radio, where he takes you back to the days of New Wave, New Romantics, Punk, Two Tone, Ska, and all that amazing music that formed your tastes if you were around back in the late 70s, early 80s. And then, if you've had a bit of a heavy weekend, join Mark Franklin for Chilled Nation after Beat Surrender. 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

0: Saturday afternoon with Mark Collins here on Nation Radio. And before that, Avicii with a little help from Allo Black and Wake Me Up. £750,000 given away on Friday. And next Friday, we've got another £750,000 to give away.
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0: 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Over 18s only, please. And all the rules of this network competition can be found on our website. Lines close at 5 o'clock this coming Friday, the 5th of June. 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Simple as that. 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

0: Title track of Madonna's 1998 album Ray of Light, which was nominated for 6 Grammy Awards and won 4 out of the 6, and in my humble opinion, her best studio album. And before that, Ariana Grande and We Can't Be Friends here on Nation Radio, where the Nation Network chart show with Dr. Fox is on the way at 4 o'clock. I'll give you details about which years he'll be featuring after 4.
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0: Miles Smith with Niall Horan of One Direction and Drive Safe here on Nation Radio. Thank you very much for your company for this Sunday afternoon. Foxy is next with the Nation Network chart show. This Sunday, he's counting down the top tens from May of 1981, 1997 and 2002. Enjoy. It's what your Sunday afternoons were made for here on Nation Radio. 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
2: Well, welcome along to my favourite time of the week, and I hope you've had a great weekend so far. Here we are across the UK with 3 hours, 3 years, and three great top tens. Later, we're going to roll the clock back to 2002 and 1997. But we're going to start 45 years ago in 1981, the end of the 444-day Iran hostage crisis in Tehran. President Ronald Reagan was shot and wounded in an assassination attempt. Prince Charles and Lady Diana marry at St. Paul's. MTV launches and the big movies on Golden Pond, Superman 2, and at number one, Raiders of the Lost Ark.

Got the full top 10 from 45 years ago in May 1981 coming up. Something from the number one album, but we're going to start with the song that was getting all the airplay. Perfect, hopefully, for a sunny afternoon across the UK. Going back to my roots, Odyssey.

Well, good afternoon, The Nation Network chart chef Raoul. One, we're back in May 1981, and the number one album 45 years ago was the second album from Adam and the Ants. It was called Kings of the Wild Frontier. Ant Music was the track, and it went on to become the number one selling album of the year. Ended up winning the British album at the Brits in 1982. Getting all the airplay was Odyssey, Going Back to My Roots, which was the most successful version of a track that originally came out in 1977 by legendary Motown writer Lamont Dozier. Airplay track sorted, album track sorted, and a brilliant, fun top 10 is on.

0: We're back in May 1981, and the 10 biggest selling songs saw Dutch band Star Sound, who are also known as Stars on 45, with one of those great mashups. I guess Jive Bunny were doing the same thing in the 90s, but this was huge. They were at number 10, one above at number 9, a band called Toya, fronted by Toya Wilcox, which was only released in 7-inch vinyl format, but ended up shooting into the top 10 following an appearance on Top of the Pops. One above at 8, it was Kim Wilde and Checkered Love, the second single from Kim following up the success of Kids in America. Lyrically, the song describing how opposites attract, which apparently was inspired by her parents, who were very, very different people, ended up peaking at number 4. Right, 10, 9 and 8 are sorted. Coming up at number 7, a song that came out in 75, a lovely bit of chilled soul on the way.
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0: We're chilling out a bit for the next couple of songs. We're at number 7. Back in May 1981, this one came out on Valentine's Day. It was re-released, actually. It originally came out in 75, but didn't do anything. Here's Champagne and How About Us.

Back 45 years, back in May 1981 on the Nation Network Chart Show with Champagne, How About Us at number 7, one above at 6, Michael Jackson, One Day in Your Life, which had been released a few years earlier, but following the success of Off the Wall, they re-released it, and it became Michael's first solo recording to hit number 1 in this country, where it ended up spending 2 weeks. Right, one above at number 5, The Jam and Funeral Pyre. Couple of interesting facts about this. Right, fact number 1 is the only single they ever released that was co-written by the whole band, and only the second song by The Jam, which has writing credits for all three members. Music video was shot in Horsell Common, the setting for War of the Worlds. Ended up peaking at number 4. It's The Jam.

0: back in May 1981 with Kate Robbins and More Than In Love. Now, she was an actress at the time. She rose to fame thanks to this song, which she released while she was working on the TV show Crossroads. Now, she went on to become a really prolific voice actress and comedienne, most notably for 9 years with the brilliant satirical TV show Spitting Image. Ended up peaking at number 2. Right, 10 to 4 is sorted. The top 3 songs from 45 years ago are on the way. A Welsh Wizard, a band we've already heard of, and a Motown legend, all coming up for you.
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0: We're back in May 1981 with the 10 biggest selling songs from 45 years ago. Shaky, You Drive Me Crazy ended up at number 3. It was huge, but it couldn't quite get to number 1. It spent 4 weeks behind Adam and the Ants, Stand and Deliver, which did give the band their first ever number 1 and came from their number 1 album as well, which ended up being the biggest selling album of the year. But who kept all of those songs off the top spot? A Motown legend, that's who, with a brilliant song.
1: 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You got me
0: wanting. Star Sound, Stars on 45.
2: This happened once before. I came through your door.
1: 9.
0: I want to be free. It was Toya at 9.
1: 8.
0: It was the follow-up to Kids in America, Checkered Love, Kim Wilde, at 8.
1: 7.
0: Once it got its re-release, it ended up being a huge song for Champagne. How About Us?
1: 6.
0: Also a song that got re-released after the success of Off the Wall came One Day in Your Life and Michael Jackson.
1: 5.
0: It was the Jam and Funeral Pyre.
1: 4.
0: Actress and comedian Kay Robbins and More Than in Love was a 4.

0: Stand and Deliver, Adam and the Ants. We're at number two.
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0: You know, the biggest selling song back in May 1981 almost didn't happen. It was written by Smokey Robinson, one of the founders of Motown and a brilliant songwriter, who wrote this song for Kim Carnes. He gave it to her producer, George Tobin, but he didn't realise that they had stopped working together. So the producer, George Tobin, says, "Smokey, why didn't you come in and record the record yourself?" Well, that ended up being a pretty smart move because it became Smokey Robinson's biggest ever solo hit. Got to number two in America, held off number one by Betty Davis Eyes from aforementioned Kim Carnes. But it was a number one in the UK, his first in the UK, where it ended up staying for a couple of weeks.

0: What a beautiful song, and one of the nicest people you could ever meet. Smokey Robinson, Being With You, was the biggest selling song back in May 1981. And 45 years ago, the track that was getting all the airplay was Odyssey, Going Back to My Roots. And the number one album, Kings of the Wild Frontier, the second album from Adam and the Ants, ended up becoming the biggest album of the year. So, 81 sorted. Let's roll forward to 1997 next.
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0: Ah, so much fun. 3 hours, 3 years, and three top tens. We're going to roll back 29 years to 1997, where we saw the transfer of Hong Kong from British to Chinese rule, the tragic death of Princess Diana in Paris, Netflix was founded, and the big movies, Men in Black, Lost World, Jurassic Park, and at number one, Titanic.
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0: I'm going to play you a track from a superb album that ended up at number one, and the top 10 I think you are going to love. But we're going to start with a song that was getting all the airplay, and it was a very cool song indeed.

We roll the clock back to May 1997 and the number one album, Blood on the Dance Floor, History in the Mix. A remix album, mostly consisting of remixes of tracks from History, Book One, which was released in 1995. It was a huge success, selling over 6 million copies, making it the best-selling remix album ever released. Before that, well, it was a cover version of a 1970s classic from Roberta Flack. Now, the Fugees wanted to change some of the lyrics around to make it all about poverty and drug abuse. The original writer said, no way, if you want to do it, you kind of do it with the original lyrics, which is what they did, and it became the best-selling single of 1996 and one of the best-selling songs of all time. Fugees, Killing Me Softly, getting all the airplay. Blood on the Dance Floor, History in the Mix, was the number one album. And let's crank up this month's top 10. The Into the top 10 we go. Now, Gina G did represent the UK with Ooh Ah just a little bit, but she did have other songs as well. So here was the fourth single from her debut album, a flamenco-flavoured story of a holiday romance, with a music video depicting Gina as a trophy wife of a mafia boss. At 10,

0: We've moved the clock back 29 years. We're in May 1997 with Gina G's Ti Amo at number 10. One above at 9, John Bon Jovi, Midnight in Chelsea. Now, it was co-written with Dave Stewart from the Eurythmics, written in Bon Jovi's basement flat in Chelsea in London, which he had bought so he could stay there and no one knew where he was and no one would bother him. Ended up peaking at number 4. One above at 8, it was The Cardigans and Love Fall. It was their biggest ever song and featured in some big movies as well around this time. Baz Luhrmann's Romeo and Juliet and popular teen movie Cruel Intentions. So 10-9-8 is sorted. Coming up at number 7. Well, let me give you some clues. Right, it's a dance song, it's a colour, and it makes a lovely starter with some cocktails.
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Now, we're back in May 1997. Foxy here, the Nation Network chart show with Olive and You're Not Alone, which actually started as a bit of a project with the former Simply Red keyboard player and trumpet player Tim Kellett, just playing around in the studio with some samples, and he came across a sample by a lady called Ruth Ann Boyle. Now, he loved her voice so much, he tracked her down to a student union bar and recorded several tracks, including this one, which ended up becoming number one and winning an Ivor Novello Award. That's Olive and You're Not Alone. One Above, the theme from Friends, of course, never released as a single to start with, but it ended up being such a global smash for the Rembrandts, and I'll Be There For You at number six. Right, One Above at five. Such a great dance song. Oh my goodness. Rosie Gaines, a former member singer of Prince's group, The New Power Generation. She returned back to her solo work in 92. This was her biggest

0: We're back in May 1997 with Rosie Gaines, Closer Than Close at 5 and One Above at 4, inspired by a night out in LA that lead singer Tom York had had. It was Radiohead and Paranoid Android. Now, they don't often play it live, but if they do, it often goes on for 15 minutes or more. 10 to 4 is nicely sorted. As we roll the clock back 29 years, got a great top three on the way for you, including a couple of brilliant duets, including such a beautiful track on the way at number three, and a band at number one with an 11-year-old drummer.
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0: And the three biggest selling songs from May 1997 starts with something simply magical. Now, Andrea Bocelli originally recorded this as a solo song in 95 called Con Te Partiro. And then this version got recorded part English, recorded alongside Sarah Brightman. It's Time to Say Goodbye at number 3. Enjoy.

0: 29 years with Sarah Brightman and Andrea Bocelli, and Time to Say Goodbye. How gorgeous was that at number three? One above at two. British R&B girl group meets an American R&B gospel powerhouse. Eternal meet BB Winans and I Wanna Be the Only One. It became their 11th top 10 entry in the UK singles chart. Ended up peaking at number one, went on to win a MOBO award, and also ended up being nominated for a Brit. So, 10 to 2 is sorted, but which three brother band ended up at number one? Well, who could that be then?
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0: Wherever you may go. It's Gina G and Ti Amo.
1: Nine.
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0: It's Midnight in Chelsea. It's John Bon Jovi. Midnight in
1: Chelsea. Eight.
0: The Cardigans' biggest hits, and Love Fool.
1: Seven.
0: A number one and an Ivor Novello award winner, Olive, and You're Not Alone.
1: Six.
0: The theme from Friends. It was the Rembrandts, and I'll Be There For You. I'll Be There For You, sorry.
1: Five.
0: Right, Rosie Gaines and her biggest hit, and Closer Than Close.
1: Four.
0: Oh, what a tune. 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
1: Three.
0: Sarah Brightman and Andrea Bocelli. Sime, Time to Say Goodbye.
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0: And at number one, three brothers from Oklahoma, who at the time this was a hit song were 16, 13, and just 11. Went on to have 16 million record sales worldwide, seven UK top 40 hits. This song, Mbop, spent 3 weeks at number one. Yes.

0: potentially one of the catchiest songs of all time. Come on, Hanson and Bob, the biggest selling song back in May 1997. The song that was getting all the airplay 29 years ago, The Fugees, Killing Me Softly, the old Roberta Flack song, and the number one album, biggest dance remix album ever released, Blood on the Dance Floor, History in the Mix from Michael Jackson. Right, 97 sorted, let's roll forward to 2002 in the night.
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10: 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Love where you live. Days out by bus. How far will £3 take you?
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0: I love this show. 3 hours, 3 years, three top tens. We've already been back to 1981 and just been back to 97. Now we're rolling back 24 years to 2002. It was the year that Guantanamo Bay detention camp opened in Cuba. The Euro launched. Brazil beat Germany in the World Cup final, co-hosted by South Korea and Japan. Spider-Man was bigger than movies, and Harry Potter and the Chamber of Secrets, and Lord of the Rings.
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0: I'm going to play the top 10 biggest selling songs from 24 years ago and something from the number one album as well. But we're going to start with a song that was getting all the airplay. Lead single from her first English language album, Laundry Service, Shakira. Whenever, wherever,

Back in May 2002, the number one album, Destination, the second studio album for Ronan Keating, and from it, I love it when we do. It debuted at number one on the album charts, ended up going double platinum, and again, did really well for him. Before that, her first English album was called Laundry Service, and from it came Whenever, Wherever. It was Shakira. Right, airplay track sorted, album track sorted, and we got a great top 10 on the way.

0: We're back in May 2002, and a strange tune for Westlife and Bop Bop Baby, because it didn't end up at number one. Pretty much everything else did. It ended up at number five. This week, they're number 10. Sugar Babes from Freak Like Me at 9, combining the lyrics of Idina Howard's Freak Like Me with a synthesizer line from Gary Numan's Tubeway Army's 79 hit, Our Friends Electric. Clever and brilliant. And one above at 8, well, she became famous as Flick Scully in Neighbours, and then she went on to be a super huge pop star. This was originally done by Turkish pop star Tarkan. She did an English version with Kiss Kiss and Holly Valance, ending up at number 8. Right, coming up at number 7 back in 2002, let's escape with a cool dude.
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It's the Nation Network Chart Show, Sunday afternoon across the UK, and we're back in May 2002 with Enrique Iglesias in Escape, a song apparently written in a car park in around 10 minutes. That was a nice 10 minutes work. One above at six, Kylie, who celebrated her 58th birthday last Thursday. I'll tell you what, she does not look 58, does she? She looks amazing. Got that Netflix documentary out at the moment. That's really good. There's Love at First Sight, which ended up at hit song number six. Now, back in 87, on her first ever album, there was also a song of the same title. Completely different lyrics, completely different music, completely different song. Love at First Sight, Kylie, ends up at number six. Right, one above at number five. Following up two straight number ones, it was Atomic Kitten, and It's Okay. Number five on the network.

0: Yeah, we're back in May 2002. It's the Nation Network Chart Show with Atomic Kitten, It's Okay at number 5, and one above at 4, Ronan Keating, If Tomorrow Never Comes, originally a hit for country artist Garth Brooks back in 1989. And actually, since then, it's become one of Garth's most popular songs for other artists to perform. Now, it was the first single to come from Ronan's second album, Destination, which was the number one album this month as well. So, 10 to 4 is sorted. The top three songs are coming up. Got a couple of Brits in there and one absolute legend. Yeah, one of the fastest rappers of all time. You can probably guess who it is, but what was the song? They are on the way next.
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22: So we're back in May 2002 and the top three dominated by TV talent shows. We'll start at number three with Liberty X and Just a Little, who were the runners-up, of course, to Hearsay on Pop Stars. They ended up doing way better than the band that won. They're at number three with Just a Little.

0: way back in May 2002. Liberty X Just a Little ended up at number three, group formed by the runners-up from Pop Stars. One above at two from Pop Idol, something I know rather a lot about. It was Will Young, The Winner, and Light My Fire. Now, this was a song he had done a couple of times on the way through to winning Pop Idol. The Winner song, Evergreen and Anything Is Possible, still one of the fastest selling singles of all time in UK music history. But this was the follow-up, originally done by The Doors, but he did it in the style of Puerto Rican musician Jose Feliciano. Sort of how he had done it during the series. Will Young, Light My Fire, ends up at number two, but who ended up at one?
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0: It was Holly Valance and Kiss Kiss.
2: Why ain't you asking me to stay? 'Cause tonight I'm gonna give you my
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0: Enrique Iglesias and Escape.
1: 6.
0: It's the birthday girl from earlier this week. It was Kylie

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0: We're back in May 2002. This song ended up at number one for 7 weeks, became one of Eminem's most successful songs. With a little help from Malcolm McLaren and Buffalo Girls at the beginning, it's Without Me. The song getting all the airplay 24 years ago, Shakira, Whenever, Wherever, and the number one album, Destination by Ronan Keating.
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13: Thanks, Foxy, for another brilliant Nation Network chart show. Off we go again now with Beat Surrender, like-minded ears, rose-tinted headphones. Starting this week with 3 Beat Surrender favourites from 1982.

Evening from the album of the same name, Friend or Foe, Adam Ant. It was the second single to be released after Goody Two Shoes. That made number one, Goody Two Shoes. Friend or Foe, less successful at number nine, but still sounds great. K from 82, as did Club Country from The Associates, and Reap the Wild Wind from Ultravox. Good evening. Hope you have a nice weekend. Rounding it off in style, as we always try to do on Beat Surrender, with the likes of The Smiths and The Specials now on Nation.

0: This charming man from the Smiths playing on Nation Radio's Beat Surrender. Before that, Specials, A Message to You, Rudy. 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

Sonic Boom Boy from Westworld on Nation Radio's Beat Surrender. We've got a Facebook page, actually. If you search for it, Beat Surrender's the name of the game. Beat Surrender, you'll find the red background and the Target logo. And we meet up there on a Sunday evening and talk about some of the songs that we've been playing. I did call that a one-hit wonder, made number 11. Technically, they had one other hit, which got to number 37, called Banana Bamboo. If you remember that, you're a bigger Westworld fan than I am. Now, here's a song that's risen to the top of the Tupperware box on the post-it note, and it really deserves another moment in the sun. We have played it before on Beat Surrender, but this is a band that I loved at the time. They were on Y Records, formed in Kentish Town in 1981. Never quite had the success they deserve. They're still making music today, though. They're called Shriekback, and this is Lined Up on Nation.

0: proving there's something for everyone every Sunday evening. If you're a first timer, I hope you're enjoying the songs. 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Joy Division, Love Will Tear Us Apart, Joe Boxers and Boxer Beat, and then a little gem that's gone down rather well from Shriek Pack, and that's lined up on Nation Radio's Be Surrender. On the way next, The Beat and Spandau Ballet on Nation.
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Saturday night, I had a great night out. My friend Richard hosts Stereo Underground on Rewind TV, and he did a live version of it at the Concord Club in Eastleigh near Southampton on Saturday evening. Lovely to see a few Beat Surrender listeners there as well. Thanks for the chat. And top of the bill, I'm playing this, and if you go to our Facebook page, you can see a clip of it. It's the Vapors, News at 10 on Nation.

0: still one of the hardest working men in rock and roll, John Lydon, Public Image Limited, and Rise. And before that, News at 10 from the Vapors, who were part of Stereo Underground Live last night. And if you were there, it was nice to see you. Some Beat Surrender listeners having a great time, loving the music that we play on a Sunday night as well. Next, though, we're going to head back to 1981 for three favourites on Beat Surrender from Nation.
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9: 8 o'clock Sunday evening, it is Steve Powers' Beat Surrender, and you are most welcome. Here comes three from 1981, Kraftwerk, The Police, and to start with Japan on Nation.

This is what we like to do on a Sunday evening, play you the lesser-known hits from the period that we call Beat Surrender. That was originally the A-side, and the model was the B-side, and then it got flipped, and you know what happened. That's Computer Love, that's Kraftwerk, and they're actually going to be playing in the UK. They're in Bournemouth on Tuesday night, Police Invisible Sun before that, and Quiet Life from Japan, all from 1981. Is one of the best-known opening bass notes in music. 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

0: Thanks, DC, and Senses Working Overtime. Before that, Waterfront, Simple Minds on Nation Radio's Beat Surrender. If you do miss any of the show on a Sunday night, fear not. 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Not just tonight's show, but also the three previous weeks for you when you fancy. Nation
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10: 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Are you?

Electricity, before that Sham 69. Hi, Phil Johnson. He's just had a birthday on Thursday, 57, and he's got a lot to celebrate at the moment. So he said, is there any chance you could play this for me? I've not heard it in a very, very long time. What a great choice. And this is your birthday present. This is Big Audio Dynamite, a medicine show on Beat Surrender on Nation.

prostitution, kidnapping.

0: still sounds as good as it did when it came out in 86. The House Martins and Happy Hour. Before that, sounding equally brilliant. And for Phil Johnson's birthday, Big Audio Dynamite, a medicine show. Sunday evening on Nation. Got Chilled Nation on the way at 9 o'clock with Mark Franklin. Next, though, M's big hit and a one-hit wonder from Kissing the Pink on Nation. Nation
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From the album Naked, they've got some great stuff out there. Have a look for it. Kissing the Pink, their big hit. And Last Film on Nation, and before that, pop music from M. It's Steve Power here until 9. We like to play the slightly lesser-known tracks from a lot of bands, and this being in the Tupperware box for a little while. It's come to the top now, and it gets an airing. It's The Cars, and Since You're Gone on Nation.

0: thoroughly enjoy playing the stuff you're just not hearing anywhere else. It's called Beat Surrender. It's every Sunday evening. If you can tell your friends to pop in on a Sunday evening, that'd be great. That was new music, by the way, This World of Water. Before that, The Cars and Since You're Gone. Got a suggestion for a future week? 07740938500. 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
10: Thank you, Steve. Hello, good evening. I'm Mark Franklin. Welcome to another edition of Chilled Nation. Playing you the best chilled songs from the 80s and the 90s. Starting this weekend with this

A lovely cover of a great song. There's The Beautiful South and Dream a Little Dream on Chilled Nation from Nation Radio. How has your weekend been? Have you had a good one? I truly hope so. Thank you for joining me tonight. Up next, Breathe. And this is Hands to Heaven.

This was the one and only hit for Scarlett, Independent Love Song. What a tune as well. That sounded so good tonight. Here on Chilled Nation from Nation Radio. Up next, it's Simply Red, Holding Back the Years.

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an 80s number one, sounding great on tonight's Chilled Nation from Nation Radio. That is Lionel Richie and Hello. I'm Mark Franklin. I will have a surprise song for you at around 10:30 tonight. A song that I think you will not have heard for a while. You may have completely forgotten about it, or you may never have heard it at all. And this week I have dug deep into the 90s. Looking forward to that. Mariah Carey with Boys to Men. This is One Sweet Day.

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We call this Chilled Nation. 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
12: Evening, here we go with our number two of this weekend's Chilled Nation. I'm Mark Franklin. Gonna get Michael Jackson on soon, but now, many rivers to cross, it's you.

So many singles on the Dangerous album by Michael Jackson, that being one of them, featuring Slash from Guns N' Roses on guitar. That is Give In To Me. It's Chilled Nation. 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

Judith, thank you so much for messaging me on Facebook asking for Robert Plant and 29 Palms on tonight's Chilled Nation. I have not heard that song in absolutely ages. Really good to hear it again as well. I'm Mark Franklin. Our surprise song for this weekend is on the way shortly. Next, Orchestral Maneuvers in the Dark, and this is Souvenir.

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Welcome to Nation Radio. You are listening to Chilled Nation. We do this every Sunday, 9 till 11. A couple of hours showcasing the softer side of the 80s and the 90s. Time now for this weekend's surprise song. It's where I play you something I think you may not have heard in a while, you may have forgotten about it, or you don't know it at all, you've never heard it. This weekend, we're in 1993, the year that Michael Bolton released a covers album called Timeless, The Classics. One of the covers was of the Doobie Gray song, Drift Away.

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Chilled Nation on Nation Radio, Deep by E17, and before that it was Randy Crawford and One Day I'll Fly Away. I'm Mark Franklin, thank you so much for listening tonight. If you've missed any of this weekend's Chilled Nation, you can always catch up again via the Nation Player, and I shall return next Sunday evening at 9 for another 2 hours worth of great chilled songs from the 80s and 90s. Have a great week. I'm going to leave you with Leo Sayer. And this is an absolute tune from his catalogue, Orchard Road. Tell the-

0: Chilled Nation. 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
4: 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Thanks, Mark, for Chilled Nation. Great way to end the weekend. Here comes your late show across the south with me, Tim Allen. Let's start with No Doubt and Don't Speak.

It is the South's best variety of hits late on Sunday. Thanks for staying up late. Tim Allen here with The Late Show through until 4 a.m. Yes, 5 hours of fantastic tunes like this. Bruno Mars, I Just Might, here on Nation in the South.

0: Kate Bush, Shaun Nation, and Running Up That Hill, Tim Allen here with The Late Show. If you're working tonight, stay with us for great music through the night, maybe staying up late or maybe on the roads across the south. 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Coming up next, a tune from the film Saturday Night Fever.
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0: spells thrown into. Moderate breeze and a high across the south up to 19 degrees by the afternoon. 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
2: They say the holy water's watered down, and this town's lost its faith. 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

0: Alex Warren, big tune from last year, and Ordinary here on the South's best variety of hits. This is Nation Radio. Good to have you there. I'm Tim Allen here with The Late Show. I've got more great tunes on the way for whatever you're doing tonight, and also got details of how you could be winning for yourself life-changing cash. 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
0: Nation Radio. Happy Monday. Here's a song that didn't reach number one, but strangely, the cover version did. It's Aha, Take On Me on Nation.

It's Nation Radio with Madonna. The new album's coming out very soon. I think it's July the 2nd. It's called Confessions 2, so we're watching out for that if you're a Madonna fan. Before that, brand new from Blue. It was called Flowers, and the great tunes continue here at Nation with Steve Winwood, High Love.

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0: Coldplay, Higher Power on the South's best variety of hits. This is, of course, Nation Radio. Hello to Fiona, who's in Ferndown. Almost rhymes, doesn't it? Fiona in Ferndown, who's staying up late just enjoying the tunes. Also hi to Mike and Paul, who are at work right now in Eastleigh, working the night shift until 7 a.m. Happy night shift to you. Right, coming up next on the show, great tune from Duran Duran. Nation
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0: If you've been to see Take That at St Mary's this weekend, hope you had a lovely time. That, of course, was their brand new song. It's called You're a Superstar. You heard it right here on the South's Best Variety of Hits. This is Nation Radio. I'm Tim Allen. Got details in a moment on how you could be winning for yourself life-changing cash. Have your phone handy and stand by to send that entry in. 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